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0: 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So how's your evening so far?
1: Don't be a part.

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I can be anything I wanna be, and I can feel the things I don't normally feel. Yeah, I can finally be totally honest. It's like I'm looking.